0: Francisco, Shortwell 33.
1: Shortwell 33.
0: Help me out with that mail. East Chandler and Southeast Jackson.
1: Southeast Chandler, Jackson.
0: And dispatch 33, one of the locals.
1: Go ahead.
2: Last of the Dominic, first of Scott, which is DML for the bunch.

0: Razor in December.
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0: I found Scott Lane Adame hyphen Renteria, address on 26th Street in Redmond, date of birth in 93. He's clear, valid. He's also the respondent on a stalking protective order. The protected party is Sheila Williams, and he's also a corrections offender, post-prison supervision for theft 1. No contact with Austin Thorpe and no intoxicants. I can attach his PO information.
1: I don't know, can you touch the video info? I'm so sorry, he wasn't looking at chat, just walking D7. At Martin Torch 97.
0: Copy. PO information in the notes.

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0: dispatch 445.
1: 445.
0: Good morning. I'm on duty in the 7th.
1: My apologies, correction. He is the one who was found on Hamburg Church 77. He has been advised. We will probably get some more calls about the Scott Zombie tonight.
2: Copy.
1: And you can show me clear. SBC for now.
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0: Dispatch for us, Nate.
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0: I am back at station 4, and can I put in a request for the radio traffic this afternoon on this call?
1: Okay.

0: 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Code 5, where we cut the feed and the vehicle went mobile.
1: When the vehicle went mobile and units came on, switched over to Redmond 1, and then cut the feed on the channel, so around that time.

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1: Go ahead.
0: Yeah, we're almost at exit 119 with this tow. Can someone open the roll-up doors on the north side of the Sallyport?
1: Yeah, from

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1: 4I18.
0: In addition, if it hasn't been done yet, can we request the tape of the initial call this morning from the burglary?
1: Tape from

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0: Can you stack my call and show me out on the traffic? I'll be northbound, US 97 and westbound there. 977, Bowie, George, Mary.

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0: 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Clear valid.
1: I copy. Thank you. Will you see current insurance on the vehicle?
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0: press for free. 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
1: Go for it.
0: Preston Hilton, Prison Dam, 1562.

0: Hilton, like the hotel?
1: Southern, like the hotel.
0: Yeah, but it was UTL. I did find a Daniel Hamilton, same date of birth that had been.
1: Can you push a photo?
0: Bye-bye.

0: from Dispatcher. Shoplift a case of beer at the 76 on 21st Place.
1: Yeah.
0: Harvey said the person left for the case of beer about 10 minutes ago was walking westbound on Airport Way, then they lost sight of him. They've got the video footage.
2: Dispatch 440. You had the correct subject last night, Hamilton. Community Pastor.
0: Confirm. And confirming that is the correct person?
2: Confirm.
0: Kevin, he's got a suspended DL for lewd. He's got an IID requirement. Also, a corrections offender out of Crook County. I will attach him and his PO information.

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Getting a commercial bird alarm at level 1 at this active sports location. They're giving us a zone of 18. Doesn't mean much, but it should be an audible bird.

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1: Control 21, do you have traffic for dispatch?
0: News. Dispatch 440.
1: 4040.
2: I'll be clear log, and can you put me on a code 6 at 23rd and Timber and attach Eric Herrera and Melissa Peck?

Jersey, the North Clark.

0: Tampa?
1: Good.
0: I haven't looked at his once yet, but it sounds like you've got PC for a rest on Eric.
1: Okay. Can you actually change the call location to the same call that Deputy Marshall is at?
0: Pro 43, what was the location on the last?
1: Assuming the same location that Deputy Marshall, the location of his call.

0: Good. Besides the PC, Eric is suspended, previous violation for driving uninsured. He's also the respondent on a restraining order. The protected is your female, Melissa Pack. He's attached, and Melissa's also suspended, and she's attached as well.
1: I copy.

0: Dispatch property.
1: Royal Point.
0: I'll be at Hook County. And unrelated, maybe about a month, month and a half ago, there's an OD at Safeway. The male half had a lack of Wilson. I can't remember his first name. Could you look that up?

0: reason, is that?
1: But
0: I found something, drug activity at Safeway, on the 1st of May, where somebody was eating some bags of meth, and the last name was Gilson, with a G.
1: No, I think it came out as a code name.
0: Okay, I'll still look. Yeah, 49 found him. Christopher Bradley Wilson, date of birth in 88.
1: Your friend, is he clear?
0: Check it out.

0: dispatch.
1: Roger.
0: 22 information, getting a shoplift call, Walmart and a domestic at Redmond Landing Apartment.
1: Looking for me the message.
0: Okay.
2: 32, all clear for you. He has two counties with him. And I'll take the next available call.
0: Hey, Jack, copy. You were going to clear, I guess, into the shoplift at Walmart if you want.

0: 32-22.
1: Go ahead.
0: Oh, sure. Never mind. From 23.
1: Okay.
0: I'm a little further north. Do you want me to handle the shop bus?
1: Yeah, and I can take the domestic for 22.
0: Okay.

0: advisory, sorry, was that you heading to the domestic?
1: 43 is headed to the shop, but my computer's down too, so I can't see what the details are.

Roger, can you run the Rachel Smith?

0: dispatch 445. I'm code 4. I got one to the couch. I got a deal. It's 45, sorry. It's going to be Adam David 006489 Frank.
1: And then could you run DJ Cortez and local?
0: Dispatch 445. I know you're busy. I got one plate to attach. And can you check for one female auto locals when you're ready?
2: Okay, go ahead.
0: Plate's going to be 585, Paul Yellowstone. And the female is going to be first up, Emma. She should be associated to this apartment number. Dispatch 422, 43 is good for.
2: Copy 43.

0: fire from defense?
1: Go ahead.
0: The first person you ran was a William Foster Hull out of Eagle, Idaho. He's got a Vala deal out of Idaho. He's got an ID card only out of Oregon. Clear one. He's attached.
1: Copy, thank you.

0: friend, 585 Paul Yellow Sam, was clear current on a 2017 Lexus. Came back to Emma Coleman. I believe that's who you want me to run. She's got a birth in, date of birth in 2000. She's clear suspended on a DUI misdemeanor. She's attached in the vehicle. Attached.
1: Hey, run that, sir. Thank you. You can start arguments. Verbal argument only. SBC.
2: Did you return on the female?
0: Before you, I'm still looking. Was it the last name Vasquez?
2: Last name is Cortez. First name is Deja.

0: when you're using that last name Cortez, Charles Ocean Robert, Tom Edward, Zebra, there's no Deja, anything close with that. D like David, Deja.
1: Okay, see,

she spells her name with an S at the end instead of a Z. I was looking in the wrong place. But I found that Deja Janice Cortez out of Brevin, date of birth is 6/12/2001. She's clear suspended, CVS violation. She's attached to your call as well.

0: 丈夫です。Bend units are responding to Burger King in North Bend. Something that's acting kind of odd. It's in a systematic, and they're now asking if we, if Redmond PD, wants to arrest this guy, they might have an assault issue with for him at St. Charles. I can put you on to look at the notes.
1: I'll look at it.

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0: 22 for all 25. Are you okay if I borrow 4045 for my blood draw and then have it transport tonight?
1: Hey, bro.
0: Thank you, sir. I'll let you know when I leave station 4.
1: Copy. 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
0: Good. Well done on the blood draw search warrant. 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
1: Здравствуйте.
0: We do have PC, it's just harassment. If this is their call, we're not going to be able to send anybody to Ben, but we could send a booking sheet if they lodge it.

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1: Okay.
0: Looks like the plane returns to Sherry Vasquez.
1: Copy. Can you confirm the last part of it?
0: Last four of the VIN should be 9167.
1: Copy.

dispatch 4043. 4043. Can you issue me a case number? No evac. I will be clear with the report, and I also handled the additional case number I added to the notes. Copy that.

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0: Looks like we'll be stopping at Northwest for 19th.

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0: Can you add my canines to the call? I will be clear for rest and not CD. Have a good night.
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1: I've got a kid to link my current call to, one ready?
0: Copy, go ahead.
1: 26-10178. And I'll be clear to rest.
0: 2009.

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RP's hearing a male and female verbal. Dispatch 433, you can pen that call and I'll have to do the domestic as well.

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0: Request 45, please stop my phone. No, it's okay.

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0: 4, 22, I'm following Penny.
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0: It's going to be at 749 Northeast Queens Avenue. A Destry O'Connor is on scene. He was evicted. I'm not sure why he's back at the residence.
1: Tell me. Mm-hmm. 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

0: Richard. Go ahead. I'll be clear from this call. You can attach me to the Clint's call.
1: Copy. Sounds like Destry has now left in a black or silver GMC Yukon with some pink lettering all over the back. He's westbound on Clint.
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0: 22 from 43.
1: Well,
2: go ahead.
0: If you're making that phone call, and that call will probably clear and handle the juvenile call.
2: I couldn't copy that, but yeah, I can make phone contact if that's what you asked for.
0: Copy, dispatch, and you already did it. Thank you.

0: 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I got two to touch my number.
1: Copy, go ahead.
0: 288-1558, break.
1: Go ahead.
0: 992-6574. And then I've also got two plates.
1: Copy, go ahead.
0: 714 Lincoln Queen John, break.
1: Go ahead.
0: 221 Queen Zebra David.
1: Copy, return this one ready.
0: Go ahead.

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0: dispatch call for me. Did you get my traffic or was I cut off?
1: Abram, are you not hearing me?
0: Sorry, radio issues. I could not talk in your loss.
1: Copy. I zoomed your location. What's the license plate?
0: Oregon specialty plate with Nora, Victor, 4, George, Edward, Tom.
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0: It's going to be at Little Caesars Pizza, 944 Southwest Veterans Way, Suite 105. There's a transient male passed out in the lobby. RP's afraid to wake him up, and he'll be mad. Possibly the same intoxicated male from that area earlier.
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0: Last of George, Lincoln, Edward, Robert, Union Hall, Crystal Jaden, John, Adam, David, Edward, Nora. Date of birth 4/10/02.
1: 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Jaden, clear out. This is clear, suspended for a correctional driving course. DWS violation.

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0: Off of Hofflack, I believe it's spelled Henry Ocean, Frank Lincoln, Adam, Charles King versus Wayne. WGB 12-23 of 84.

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0: I copy one in custody for DUI at 2102, and I'll print the car.
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1: 2111.
0: Break 4045. The poor driver said he can wait until their friend comes and grabs the belongings from the vehicle.
1: Coming.
0: He's parked there in the corner and set to drag him down when you're ready.

0: 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What is the ETA for his friend again?
1: 10 minutes.
0: Okay.
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1: Good.
0: Yeah, I've disabled the vehicle. Via the 126 roundabout. Working plate. 897 Frank Norblett.

0: 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Samuel is going to be taking possession of the in custody's 5 firearms and his dog.
1: Copy.

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1: Alpha 8.
0: Who's this? How's the vehicle? I'll do an application for paperwork.
1: 4239.

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1: 404.
0: Can you send a case number to this, please, and I'll be clear with an arrest.

0: What is it?
1: County's getting a call of a vehicle under the canal at 17th and Northeast Kingway. Their units have somebody detained on that traffic stop currently, in case you want to send anybody.
0: If we can send a couple, that's the info.
2: 32, something.
1: Cubby, RP's advising that the little bridge over the canal, vehicle took out the entire guardrail, and that vehicle's just in the ditch. It sounds like female drivers outside of the vehicle, the red in color, small SUV.
0: Okay. Cubby. Where are you got me? Dispatch 422, I sent you a message for an ATL and it's unwanted. You can take care of that and then I'll add notes later if you can put me on the NVA as well.

0: Dispatch 4F22.
1: 4F22.
0: Well, is the county in out to this, or do they want us to handle? We can just take care of it. Looks like it's probably going to be a 1231.

0: Dispatch 422, did we have medics in there for this?
1: Negative. Do they need to get started?
0: I don't think so. She's declined medics.
1: Copy. And I'm assuming it's the RO, Cody Howard. She's clear valid.
0: Copy. I'm not sure yet.

0: Forest 22, dispatching Bowen County.
1: Thank you.
0: It's a prowler call at 3524 Southwest Thomas Place. Is that unknown female sitting in RP's front porch chair talking to herself?
1: Copy. 32 is going to clear and answer that. Dispatch 433. I'm from the Discord office call and I'll have that right there.
0: Copy that.
1: Dispatch 440.
0: 404.
1: I'll be out with the RO, Cody. And you can show me on CS.
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1: Go ahead.
0: The guardrail over the bridge is completely taken out. There doesn't appear to be any hazard to the canal, but I'm assuming County Roads is not going to want to come out and fix this tonight.
1: Copy, Alderman.

0: Is that 445?
1: 4045.
0: The in custody has been released. There's no citation. And I'll be clear.

0: 332. Are you copying these notes?
1: I affirm. I'm Maple and 21st.
0: Copy. I'm at Rim Rock and Glacier. I'll get the area. I'll wait for you.

0: 22-9, I think you went ear to.
1: I'm the new freestyle.
2: Copy. If one of you are still on duty, would you be willing to grab my battery out of my charger on my desk and run it out to this crash scene for me?
0: Like for your radio?
2: Yes, I have a Harris battery in the charger on my desk.
0: Yeah, I already want to bring one.
2: Thank you.
1: Okay. I don't know how you do this.
2: Out here, 17th and
0: if that was for S9, I didn't hear that last transaction.
1: Any questions for me?
2: I was just letting you know we're at 17th and King was.
0: Oh, copy. Yeah, I'm tracking where you guys are.

Dispatch for all 32 in the area. Break. Can you call RP back and let her know that Ellie's in the area and I remain inside?

0: 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Did we get an answer from County Roads if they're going to respond or not?
1: Confirm. They said they didn't have a street sweeper available, but they're going to bring out some barricades.
0: So why are you
2: thank you.

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This is so funny. 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Can I go check?

0: California. It looks like she's down south in La Pine.
1: I got me.
2: I'm just searching for you. Are you able to see if OSP has one by chance?
0: Informal

0: It's a negative for OSP. Do you want me to check if county wants to send one over?
1: If it's an appointment, that's a negative. We'll make it work.

I'll be in Officer 14 custody. I got mileage and ready. Copy, go ahead. 75.3. 2224.

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1: Forest 22.
0: I believe this canal is the Central Oregon Irrigation District. Canal, are you able to get a note into them? I don't think it damaged any of their pumping equipment, but they may want to come inspect it, and part of the guardrail is inside the canal.
1: Copy that. Oh, we're already contacting them.
0: It doesn't need to be a call out, but if they could, they want to come and check it during business hours.
1: Copy. 41, 4-0-40.

0: 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I got mileage, you ready?
1: Copy, go ahead.
0: 76.7. 22.8.

0: What are you, 22? County's going to do the crash report part of it, so we'll just reference their case number for the crash report.
1: Copy.

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1: Okay.
0: It's going to be pinging at 4010 Southwest Wikia Court. There's a Spanish-speaking female on the line, giving a confusing story, talking about needing help getting to a shelter and possibly

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1: 4045.
0: I'll be in the Chaparral apartment parking lot. 405 King Victor Lincoln.
1: Copy.
0: Sorry, it's going to be the last apartment parking lot.

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0: 4L43 dispatch.
1: We've found her. It's going to be Laura Vasquez Salguero. She's clear suspended for DUI. Looks like she's from Hood River but has been transient.

0: This is 1245. I'm going to call for. Can you remind my name and date of birth, please?
1: Copy, go ahead.
0: It's going to be last of Mary Ocean, Lincoln Ida, Nora Adam. First of Adam David, Adam Nora. Date of birth is 12/18/2008. Nope, just the one, thanks.
1: Yep. Dispatch call for a drain area.

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Copy, 2258.

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0: 38 and 40 32. 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
1: Sheriff. Yeah.

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1: 22.
0: Could you bring a bottle of water in here when you get a chance?
1: Hey,

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0: Copy. If you're with him, just if you want to ask him if he needs me for live scan or if he's taking for the nine.
1: Yeah, if you want to head this way, I think it's going to be a second loose.
0: Copy.

0: fucking Rocky got sued in the U.S.
1: That's 22, 40.

0: 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What was our case number on this?
1: It's going to be 26-163-56.

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1: Yeah, 1 minute, man.
0: Here we go.
1: 440-2555. I don't need any readback. That's just who the in custody is getting released to.

0: 是充了百度托运。Are you able to look in LPR for a charcoal gray Maverick at all?
1: Hey, from just off description?
0: Hey, from hopefully I'll have a plate soon, but just based off description.
1: Yeah, we'll see what we can find.

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1: Gotta go ahead.
0: It'll be William Adam 6808, and that's Wisconsin.
1: Copy.

0: 32, I think I found one. What exactly are you looking for?
1: It should be a charcoal gray Ford Maverick, possibly. I think it's a rental vehicle.
0: The firm, I found one from May 15th at about 1400 hours.
1: Copy. I think they're looking for anything recent for tonight. That's okay. Thank you.
2: Dispatch, who are you looking for?

0: 4045, dispatch to detail, intoxicated subject.
1: 41.
0: It's going to be a Taco Bell. Multiple callers saying that there's a belligerent transient screaming at the top of their lungs, trying to get into vehicles. Unknown if he has any weapons, but very intoxicated.
1: I mean,
2: dispatch 4010.
1: Okay. 32, sir.

0: going to be Hispanic male, has a blanket over him, approximately 33 years old, says his name is possibly Scott. He's saying he needs an ambulance, he thinks he's been poisoned, and he's going vehicle to vehicle.
1: I think 4L33 earlier was out with his Scott Adami around there on 97.
0: Copy. Are you familiar with his responder safety?
2: That's for me.
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0: It's gonna be a dummy.
1: Okay. I put a PO on going up.
2: Dispatch 432, he's on an ambulance. Can we get one started, code 1? Sounds like he's just sick.

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Looks like just three total, two tonight and one earlier.

0: Mile 32. Can you repeat?
1: Right.
2: What's your last name?
1: Last of the Tommy.

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1: Negative, can repeat.
0: Tiger Scott's doing that.
1: It's going to be 518 of 1993.

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Can you talk to the chargers when you get there? PO doesn't expect us to sit on him, but if it's going to be a jail clearance, like quick in and out, he'll detain.

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1: Go ahead.
0: That's a UI complaint coming out. I just saw that the phone will pass me at a hyper speed. You can set my phone for me on that.
1: Dispatch 4, you'll be on it as well.
2: Copy, it's a white Toyota Tacoma. My license plate 631 Mary Robert Henry, southbound on 97.
0: Where are you from, 45? He seemed like he was racing another vehicle, under the white sedan.
1: Copy. Highland, 6.

0: units on that DUI. It sounds like it just went eastbound on Veterans and now northbound on Lake Road.
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0: 038.
2: That's 445 in the area. Have a great day.
0: Coming
2: down Lake Road on the other side. I got it here. Dispatch 445. We'll do traffic with that vehicle. East Highway 126 and 459.

0: I'm just confirming, it's 631 Mary Robert Henry.
1: Hey, from and the RP did advise that they were throwing beer cans at them while following them, since Palview

0: 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We got one by Oregon deal.
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0: Charles 59-9015.

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1: What?
0: Mason Kuzinga out of Prineville is clear valid.

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1: Go ahead.
0: So I'm just confirming, was the report saying that the suspect vehicle is torn cans off the vehicle?
1: Affirm, they stated the suspect vehicle through beer cans out the window and hit RP's vehicle.

0: dispatch 445.
1: Good.
0: He'll be negative. You are with the RP wanting a call. Yeah, that's what it seemed like here. Juveniles. 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And you can tell your units officer here. And 45 back, I'll be backing up to the hospital.

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1: I'm just reading the notes on my call. 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

How many ZTL are you hitting around the morning, yeah? Infinity.

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1: 4045.
0: Seems like the hospital's gonna keep Scott for a while. Can you show me clear SEC? And then 4032 is gonna stay with hospital staff for a few.

0: Dispatch 445, I got 1-2 attached by William Beale.
1: Charles, what do you say?
0: Charles 250996.

0: dispatch 445, I got one vehicle to attach. Are you ready?
1: 445.
0: 771 Paul, Union Paul.

0: dispatch 445.
1: 445.
0: My call, can you link this to 4L40's earlier civil call? 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
1: Go ahead.
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1: Go ahead.
0: Did Bryson call me on that right now?
1: I copy. Can you give him my work cell?

0: 45, they should be calling you.
1: Okay.
2: Dispatcher, I'm getting information on a juvenile issue occurred on Lower Bridgeway near Morning Glory Drive. Juvenile is associated with a white pickup, left a address on Lower Bridgeway. They're being reported as having jacked some of the construction equipment and moving some of the construction barrels around and crashed them into a neighbor's fence. Believe the juveniles have left the area. They were observed in that white pickup at the Redmond Travel Plaza earlier this evening.
3: No problem.
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1: 22.
0: Jefferson County is asking if we have a drone available to come help them search for a missing person just north of Culver. I got a phone number for a deputy up there for you.
1: Kelly, go ahead with the phone number.
0: 541-420-0152.

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0: 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They confirmed yes to being in a accident, but then the call dropped.
1: Copy, my female.

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0: 7601, Queen George, Zero, and she's denying injury or medic.
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0: 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Break, one by deal.
1: Copy, go ahead.
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0: 4043. 4043.
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0: Copy. What's the color of the vehicle?

0: big rocks, tree limbs, trash, some 2x4s, and some plywood in the southbound lane. Looks like some juveniles put it in the roadway.
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0: Can you show myself in 4040, clear? And back to Rockford, Rockford.

0: It's Forest 22.
1: Forest 22.
0: Looks like there's debris scattered clear from the U Avenue roundabout to the Badger Avenue roundabout. I'll try to clear as much as I can.
1: Copy, and then I'll just copy it for public works tomorrow.
0: Got it. It looks more like probably stuff flying out of a trailer rather than intentionally set.

be at 2132 Southwest 36th Street. Harvey says that there's an unknown subject in their vehicle. It's going to be a maroon Lexus Outfront.

0: need advice that they pushed on the subject a couple times and they didn't wake up or move, and it's unclear if they're breathing.
1: Sorry.
2: Dispatch 422. I'm going to move some debris out of the... You have a roundabout, and then I'll head

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Good. Roadway's clear. You can show me around to the UAV.

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0: While you're on the line with RP, can you ask if they want to pursue any criminal charges?
2: Dispatch Force 22 arrival. Can you arrest and ready?
1: Copy, go ahead.
2: 9 Sam 6150.
1: Copy. Force 22, no history, but it does return to the RP.
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0: 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Dispatch 4-2, subject is breathing.
1: Copy. Subject is breathing.

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1: Go ahead.
0: Go ahead and dispatch medic. He is breathing, but he's unconscious, unresponsive, and strong odor of alcohol.
1: Copy that. Tell me, you guys need more, you guys.

0: 43, 40. Are you guys good or do you need more? Hello guys, I'm pulling up right now.
1: Dispatch Force 22. I've got him out of the vehicle. He's talking to me now. You can probably disregard medics.
0: Copy, disregarding medics.

0: 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Said his name is Brendan Montgomery.
1: Copy. I'll do some research.
0: Dispatch Force 22, I have his audio.
1: Copy, good.
0: Charles 532258.
1: Copy, he's clear valid with an IID required.
0: Copy.

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1: Affirm, Brendan Wayne Montgomery is clear, valid, with an IID required. Looks like his address is a few blocks north of you guys on Thomas.
0: Perfect.

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1: Affirm.
0: If you're still on the line with them, can you have them come to the west side of the building?

0: Torque Metric. Go ahead. What was the address on Pumice for Brandon?
1: It's going to be 3612 Southwest Pumice Avenue. I can put a call there if you'd like.
0: Copy. You can show me out at that residence.
1: Copy.
0: And this is about 422 QRS.
1: Go ahead.
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0: 091, Queen, Edward Boy.
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1: Copy.
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0: 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Brendan has been cited and released. She was his mom. Can you just make it some recovery back?

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1: 4052.
2: Southwest Highland, westbound, and Southwest 27. 55.

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1: 405.
0: 97 southbound at U. Charles Lincoln, 88291.

0: 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Can you confirm Derek suspended?
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0: much for a general problem. This will be an SSG CTRT. Location is Dry Canyon Apartments. Apartment Ida 111. Arbor is reporting her granddaughter is on her antipsychotic meds. She's crying and yelling. Throwing things with the RP. New entries at this time. And CTRT is attached.
1: Copy. Did you know CTRT is going to be making phone contact first?
0: I'm unaware of what the response will be at this time.
1: Copy, I'll give him a call. Thank you.

0: Dimitri.
1: That's Northwest on Highland. A Blue Dodge Charger RPM observed Sodak smoking marijuana in the drive through. Last seen leaving westbound. Want to go?
0: Okay.
2: Dispatch 405, did you even throw me on that westbound on 126?

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1: It's important.
2: Roger, John.

0: 12, 33.
1: 33.
2: Well, out of position, I see you've already identified OSP. Can you let SDCSO know as well?

0: square ballot mail more late, so the FEMA RO 135 is also square ballot, and the vehicle expired in October of last year.
1: Copy, what's the address you turned to?
0: 207 Northeast Full Moon Drive, I'm done.
1: Copy. Alright, well, from the Obsidian and 27th, I don't know which direction you want, so you can clear me for now. Hang on in the area.

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0: trying to smash up. I'm code 4. I'm on the back patio of the apartment with an RP. Subject sitting on the couch. Code 4, just waiting for C0T.
1: There, Highland and Commonwealth now.
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1: Yeah.
0: We shot 13 and 26 on the scene at the Grand Canyon Apartments.

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1: So far, it just sounds like they're yielding. I'll advise any further requests.

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We show 13 and 26 clear of the Dry Canyon Apartments, SPC, we safety plan with the juvenile.

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0: 97 Southbound 119 exit. 900 Queen Paul North.

0: 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Code 4, copy on my number.
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1: Johnny.

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1: Go ahead.
0: 97, the veterans. There's a disabled vehicle in the southbound lane just north of the veterans.
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0: match. 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Elderly female driver inside.
1: Tommy.

0: and southbound.
1: Southbound B lane, north of Veteran.
0: Copy. You can put me on it. 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
0: Yeah, stand by one.

0: is Best Frontier. As of now, no disclubs. I'm at Antler and 35th and Front 6 Smoke.
1: Yeah, thank you.

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0: Can I get a read back of the incident number?
1: This year, 163901. Again, 16391.
0: Okay.

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1: File 3-3.
0: The vehicle has been trespassed. I'll get the alert later. I'm clear. SVC.
1: 13-42.

0: total 33. One versus 50. 33. On the canal overpass just before the on ramp for exit 119. Stand by for please.
1: Yeah. 941, we're up, William.

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1: 33.
0: Union 527962, it's on a trailer attached to the primary vehicle.
1: From Union 527968, I'm you too.
0: My apologies, the last digit is a 2.
1: Caveat's clear, expired in 21 on a big text.

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0: 5221 Heat, 你先放开二幺。
1: Copy, I'm just confirming that.
2: 52 dispatch, the RO is valid per lead. Mail off of the denied next transaction against them. Both parties are clear.
1: 52.
2: And I added a note from yesterday's call. I'd recommend taking a look at that.

0: dispatch 4033.
1: Roger.
0: Can you recap this as a hazard? And my hat has been assigned for a hazard job.
1: Gabby, will that need an entry, or is the RO getting paperwork for it?

0: this at 12:30 to get correction on the primary plate.
1: Yep.
2: 941 Nora, William.
0: William,

0: 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If not, I will know.
1: -25. Top three negative.

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1: Okay, so
0: can you attach me to 4L33 call, please?

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1: Copy, 1 Castle, 14, 13. Can I have county disregard?

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1: Fall 52.
0: This gentleman, route 2, St. Charles, Redmond, for medical clearance.
1: 1427.
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1: Pearl 33?
0: Roadway is now clear. Can you assign a case number and I'm clear. Report.
1: 14-3.

0: Thank you for that information.
1: Heavy. 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That's a car.
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1: Perfect. I'll start looking for the backyard car. 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
2: 21 Sag.
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2: I think a return 1575 Southwest Reindeer, ACMLRO, should be in apartment 200, see the journey.
1: I will start heading there.

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0: Damage will be to the rear bumper area. It's a dark gray VW, and there might be some silver paint transfers from the victim's vehicle. Female driver.

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1: Yeah.
0: Could I copy the victim's plate and his DL? California 727-52-Mary-3.
1: Yeah, we got the deal.
0: Washington DL, William David Lincoln, 5 Boy Tom, 9 Charles David, 83 Boy. Last of West.

0: 421.
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0: 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I'll be out shortly.
1: I only caught part of that. Can you repeat?

0: I only caught part of that. Can you repeat?
1: You just confirm with the victim that it's a station wagon. She's walking to the other side of the parking lot here. Heavy. I'll walk over on the other side.
0: He is not sure if it's a station wagon, but female driver, he yelled at her, and she just sped out of the parking lot.
1: Yeah, I'll be out with her.

Copy. Thank you.

74 Twin. Go ahead. Can you also find out if they just want to facilitate info exchange or if they want to do hit and run style?

0: Good.
1: Info affair with Lacey. She's no valid ops.
0: I got you. And do you show American Family Insurance on that VW?
1: Affirm. Zero termination started December last year.
0: Copy. Can you just confirm? I'm looking at a blurry picture. Can you try to confirm like the last four or five or maybe six digits on that?
1: Last five on the VIN is 47515. And Carfax does show that as a station wagon, a Volkswagen. Comfort.
0: I'm sorry, that was my bad. I meant the policy for American Family Insurance.
1: Oh, yes, 805-79er. 805-79er.
0: I got it.
2: L21K74.
0: Go ahead.
2: Yeah, since she took off, he would appreciate if we would cite her or whatever else she finds.
0: Okay.

0: the fetch for everyone. Can you show the female in custody, quick for?
1: 14, please.

0: Victoria Court 21.
1: I'm getting ready to start the crash form. Everybody's attached, correct?
0: Affirm, looks like it. The insurance info on the VDOT attached to the registration should be correct.
1: Okay, copy. And what about a passenger? Did you have a passenger?
0: Yeah, Leo will have to have that here in a sec.
1: Okay, copy. Thank you.

0: Quest 4K74.
1: Yeah.
0: Confirm my driver West was valid in Washington. I'm not coming up on my computer. Can you send it to me?
1: It should be there, but I'll send it again. Yes, he is valid in Washington.

0: 33. I got two to attach my name to you.
1: Yep.
0: First one's off the boy, Ocean, Yellow David, first is Zachary, Zebra Adam, Charles Henry, Adam, Robert Yellow, POV 323 of 2000.
1: Got it, Yellow 2.
0: Second and last of Youngblood, Yellow Ocean, Union Miller, George, Floyd, Lincoln, Ocean Davis, First of Harley, Henry, Adam, Robert, Lincoln, Edward, Yellow, 77 of 22.
1: Yep.
0: 74, 33.

0: Dispatch 4, 33.
1: 33.
0: Can you just note in the call notes, the first name I gave you was the front passenger, the second the dispatch was also a passenger in the Volkswagen, and they were seated behind the driver, rear left, yeah, driver.
1: Copy. And both are clear. Zachary has a protection order protecting another female Destiny born in 2000.
0: Copy.
2: I can't print nothing. I'm going to have to go to paper, so I'll be just in a quick minute.
0: Copy. No worries.

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1: Adam 6.
2: Got a small group of protesters in front of Joann Fabrics. We didn't know that the event was going to happen, so it's not staffed in the event you get some calls.
1: Captain.

0: 21 chase on this one.
1: Go for 21, sir.
0: Are you guys going to tow that car?
1: Negative.

0: 12:33.
1: Good.
0: Make contact at the residence of the juvenile. Everybody's good for it.

0: 가지고 계속 있고.
1: Yeah.
0: Can you make this a case and claim me with a report, please?

0: that 4L21?
1: 4L21.
0: I'll be out at the address on the course. I think Matthew or Matt Ryan lives here. He should be local. Can you just run him real quick?

0: Good.
1: And then Matthew Bryce Haley, born 87 at that address. He is clear valid compliance sex offender for felony assault of a woman.
0: Copy. I didn't believe that, Sam. Thank you.

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On Northwest Queens in front of Home Depot with 639 Charles Nora, Mary.

0: 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Code 4. 1 minute.
1: Good.
0: Adam, 009842.
1: I left those quick.
0: Copy, thank you.
2: Dispatch for all 33.
1: 33.
0: Is that pending civil at 4? Is CRP at 4?
1: No, but that would make life easier.
0: Okay, you can put me on it. I'll try to talk to her.

0: DL has two addresses, one on Salmon and one on Veterans. I can put both those in the notes. Might be easier.
1: Hello?
0: And to be clear, the call taker had great difficulty getting that much detail.
2: Hello, I'm here and all.

0: Do we have enough info to find a jacket for the RV, Justin?
1: Yes, I do.
0: So if we can get him attached, please, and then change this from a stolen car to civil problem.

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1: Okay.
0: Clear log entry.

0: information. We just took a road rage stopped at the intersection of Canal and Northeast O'Neill. A green pickup versus a white SUV. The pickup blocked the SUV and got out of the vehicle. Our vehicle passed by. I don't know further from there. The county's responding.
1: Copy, where are they coming from?
0: If one unit responding from Fairmont.
1: Copy, 27 signal run out there real quick, along with County.

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0: Nothing at the intersection. 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

0: 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I'm just going to run out to, I think it's 15th or 17th out here. 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
1: 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Me too.
0: I'm going to be in traffic. That vehicle, if I can catch up to it.